The flints forgot, force fed on stale chalk, ate the floors of their cages. Strongmen lost their hair, paybox collapsed and lay

Christmas makes water come Saturday, jump, jump at Chelsea Brigade.

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Oh well, the devil makes us sin.

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It does not speak in memorable lines.

0: Action. 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
1: The present moment began with fire, and still it burns.
0: Cosmosis.
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Fuck the police. From a black man's point of view, spray that shit, say that shit. We right in front of you, each and every one of you. I'm not gonna tell y'all niggas what we gonna do, but whatever y'all did, put two on it and put a foot on your neck with a shoe on it. Resident Evil, it's all on camera and they still don't believe you. Clowning around, don't come your clown ass round here, nigga, you gon' get down. Real talk, I'm leaving all you clowns.

tripped it. Cut them motherfuckers off the leash. It's been a week since my dogs ain't let them eat. See, I'ma tell you up front and uncut. See, I'ma stand up, nigga. I'ma man up, nigga. Get what I gotta get. A bitch nigga gon' talk a whole lot of shit, which is the main reason why you stuck around. And I don't fuck around. I'm blowing new purple in a new circle. I don't wanna hurt you, but I'll disperse you and send you back to the earth you came from. Game gun, same one that I used in another galaxy. Actually, it's all fact to me. If I ruled the world, would it come back to me? Black to me, with my hand on that thing. I'm from the home of the brave land.

0: 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So come on in, take your seats and settle down.
1: 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Deep like scars, mind rain, set the course for the New York state of mind. And this piano loop made it great and enshrined, across the oceans, maybe even in galaxies, away from crime pools and unjust brutalities. Well, if I plead that I can't breathe because of knees applied to pressure points, I won't be deceased. The structured tables are required for the script in the sequel. Music that

together. Heavy mind brain seeking shelter from atomic transactions. See notational reactions of advanced rhythmical parts and musical charts. Sonic clues move around. No need to

like to thank you all. You all have been wonderful. Phenomenal Joe Chambers. And I'm your host, Power Ann. One more word from our sponsors. See how they look at me, viewing me differently, thinking I came from the past. I was that chubby little homie that started off slow, but determined I wouldn't be last. Determined to get to the bag, not in a rush, don't need to do fast. Watch for the bass with a badge, the evil, killing my people at race that's equal to fast. I was unloading the highway when America's lights went whoop whoop. Red, white, and the blue too. I was playing my music through Bluetooth. Four door, no coupe. At the window, will stay true. Four homies, one go to. With your mind, sir, if I search you, no, sir. Man, ask why, the reason, cause I'm a black guy. In the States, I don't usually fly, so legally I don't have to comply. But to the side, I put the prize, step out the car, let them search the ride. Call for backup and they arrive. Wolf, wolf is the canine. I ain't tripping, call clean, tag and title, pristine. Young homie with one dream to be treated fair amongst everything. 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

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Cyberchrist, a well-known tactic, broadcasting live.

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Ozempic and promethazine make a man lean. 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Turn into a meme, make a big scene. 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Phone call, liberation or entrapment. Mercury in retrograde at midnight, all was well. But suddenly the box became engulfed with a beam of light. Somebody get some pussies tonight.

Yeah. This black box need a black ox. This black box is crack rocks, coded and COVID sponsored and hosted. Like check in the yes box on a love letter, they go together. Black box. Like Snoopy and Woodstock, they flew around. Never found black box when the plane went down. Ooh, codified and codeine. Them niggas famous now. Same niggas shame us now. Black box is a dark place with no face. Thief in the night, no trace. Moving too fast and it's so paced. Back in the past, it was no race. Back up that ass, shake it fast with no haste. You a fine motherfucker, won't you? Yeah, black box can be a place of life and death, but outside in the air is where the portal is. Khadijah and Harriet on a golden chariot, flying high 9 ETH above the Dipper, while you greasing clippers, pleasing strippers. But if you need it quicker, weed and liquor, live on TikTok, blasted on the

God. God. God. God. God. God. God. God. God. God. God. God. God. God. God. God. God. God. God. God. God. God. God. God. God. God. God. God. God. God. God. God. God. God. God. God. God. God. God. God. God. God. God. God. God. God. God. God. God. God. God. God. God. God. God. God. God. God. God. God. God. God. God. God. God. God. God. God. God. God. God. God. God. God. God. God. God. God. God. God. God. God. God. God. God. God. God. God. God. God. God. God. God. God. God. God. God. God. God. God. God. God. God. God. God. God. God. God. God. God. God. God. God. God. God. God. God. God. God. God. God. God. God. God. God. God. God. God. God. God. God. God. God. God. God. God. God. God. God. God. God. God. God. God. God. God. God. God. God. God. God. God. God. God. God. God. God. God. God. God. God. God. God. God. God. God. God. God. God. God. God. God. God. God. God. God. God. God. God. God. God. God. God. God. God. God. God. God. God. God. God. God. God. God.